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0: Yes, we're sending you to Olivia Dean, October 17. Yvonne is now in the draw, and you could be next. 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

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Your black, white, beige, Chola descent. 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

0: 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Maddie and PJ here, and I hope you have a really special Father's Day. We're back next week with Am I a Weirdo? 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
1: Plus, guess what? 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Your chances next week.
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0: 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A winning start for Shanae, who was surprised on her driveway. 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
0: Hey, Shanae and Richie, congratulations, winners of On the House with One Roof Property. 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

0: here on the hits. Coming up to 1 o'clock, Maddie and PJ back for the new week on Monday, but they will be here tomorrow. 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
19: In this update, An earthquake has rattled residents in the lower North Island this morning. A 4.9 magnitude quake struck 20 kilometres northwest of Paraparaumu just after 6:30. Thousands in the lower North Island reported feeling it, including New Zealand Herald journalist in Lower Hutt, Melissa Nightingale. She says she was trying to enjoy a Saturday morning sleep-in when the quake hit.
20: I just felt myself woken up by this like sharp shaking that picked up in intensity and was rattling for maybe 20 seconds.
19: A Kiwi initiative is set to help thousands get fit this spring. Exercise NZ subsidising 1,700 memberships by up to 70% for those new or returning to the gym. More than 50% of adults in New Zealand aren't physically active, noting one of the biggest barriers was the cost. Exercise NZ CEO Richard Beddy says sometimes people don't need much motivation, they just need one barrier removed.
21: There's that little bit of a nudge or a push for someone who's been thinking, I always wanted to join the gym, or I've always wanted to go to that yoga studio.
19: That's news. In sport, the All Blacks are out to fix their sluggish starts in tomorrow morning's crunch third test against the Springboks in Soweto. They trail their host 2012 in first quarter points so far in the series, while they've only scored first once in their five tests this year against Ireland in Auckland. Captain Ari Savia is aware it's an issue.
22: We have a good plan. I'm not going to share that. Yeah, we've been, I guess, navigating that space and, how can you say it? You know, been discussing and how we can be better in that area, so hopefully it works.
19: A possible sliding doors moment awaits the Warriors women ahead of their NRLW match with the Sharks in Auckland. The Warriors are seventh on the ladder with two regular season games to play. The top six advance to the finals. Kick-off from Mount Smarts at 2:30. That's sport. I'm Sandy Hodge.
0: The Hits Northland weather, mainly fine. Chance of showers in the afternoon or at night with westerly winds easing. Partly cloudy tomorrow. Showers coming through in the afternoon. Rain for a time on Monday, then fine breaks. And the high today, 18 degrees.
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You're on the hits. Your sport in front of the TV this weekend. The All Blacks tomorrow morning. Third test from Soweto against South Africa. 3 o'clock start tomorrow. Before that, the Warriors have their last game of the regular season. Home game against Manly Sea Eagles today at 5. And then the final series starting next weekend. You got Peter and today until 2. This is Jesse J on the hits.

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1: We don't do presents for Mother's Day and Father's Day. 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
1: Ask any mother. 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
0: Back Monday on the

You're on the Hits Father's Day weekend. Big start to the weekend for Shanae and Richie. Shanae, who was surprised on her driveway by the team, and husband Richie on the phone at the time. The news that they will get their mortgage paid for a whole year. Winners of On the House, thanks to One Roof Property. What a prize and what a start to the weekend. You've got Peter until 2. It's Taylor Swift on the Hits.

0: on the hits, Three Doors Down and Olivia Dean in there. Nice to each other. You can see and hear that live. We can get you there. We'll get you there from anywhere. All you need to do is listen out to get in the draw. The draw with Maddie and PJ coming up on Friday. Next chance to be in just after 5 o'clock today. Then Sunday, 9 a.m., midday and 5. And during the week, 8 a.m., midday and 5 o'clock. The Cuter Call will play for your chance to catch Olivia Dean and your concert dream coming true. We will sort everything out for you. Alex Warren and Goo Goo Dolls coming right up on the hits.
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0: on the head. It's almost 2 o'clock and Sarah is in for the afternoon. Then the house party set to go from six tonight. Teddy Swims and Sienna Spyro coming right up on the hits.
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0: In this update, Mother Nature decided an early wake-up was needed for thousands in the lower North Island. A 4.9 magnitude earthquake struck about 30 kilometres northwest of Paraparaumu, around 6:30 at a depth of 29 kilometres. Almost 22,000 people reported feeling it. Earth Sciences NZ seismologist Sam Taylor-Offord says it's fairly normal for the region.
1: It's what we'd call a slab earthquake, so it's happening in the top of the subducting Pacific plate. We get quite a lot of these earthquakes. They're often felt in a similar way.
0: The fate of a US mother accused of murdering her three children is up in the air following a deadlocked jury. A mistrial's been declared after jurors could not reach a verdict for Lindsay Clancy, who admitted killing her children in 2023. Clancy's defence says she was suffering from postpartum psychosis, therefore not guilty by reason of insanity. Criminologist and behavioural analyst Casey Jordan says a retrial would likely get the same result.
2: They should sit with the defence and work something out where she goes to a mental hospital and perhaps agrees to X number of years minimum.
0: That's news. In sport, Sky TV admit they got it badly wrong following an ad break mishap ahead of Jai Arrow's 100th NRL game for the Rabbitohs. Arrow, whose battle with motor neuron disease has made global headlines, was lined up in the tunnel before Sky TV cut its live coverage to a gambling ad. By the time live coverage returned, Arrow was already on the field. Sky's head of sport content, Gary Burchett, has told Jason Pine they're deeply sorry.
3: We knew the significance of Jai's walkout, and we knew what that moment was, and simply, we should have shown that moment in full, live. That's the obligation that we have to our customers and to fans of rugby league.
0: The All Blacks are planning to absorb early Springboks advances when they meet in the third test in Soweto tomorrow morning. Hooker Asafa Omoa believes the New Zealand are fitter and can outlast South Africa amongst the thinner air of Johannesburg. That's sport. I'm Sandy Hodge.
4: The Hits Northland weather for you Saturday, mainly fine. The chance of a shower, 9, is your overnight low. Tomorrow for your Sunday, cloud increasing in the morning. Then the chance of an evening shower and some northerlies on the way as well. For your Sunday, a high of 20 degrees and tomorrow getting down to a low of 15.
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You're on the hits with Sarah Few Saturday, and we really want to know what you think of our music. Did you love that one from Sienna Sparrow? And what are you sick of hearing, like this one about to play? Do you not want any more Pink? Just text music to 4487 and let us know. 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

0: Hey, Jono, Ben and Megan here. Hope you have a great weekend and good luck to the All Blacks this weekend.
1: Got to join us Monday, team. We've got Bruno Mars tickets to give you.
2: We want to know what you do when your partner's away too. Can be like little things.
0: Like wear costumes?
2: Wear them around the house?
0: Yeah, I do that when they're home as well. We'll find out what you do Monday from 6 on the Hits.
3: I'm waiting up, saving all my precious time.

You're listening to The Hits. Officially the first weekend of spring. We're that much closer to summer. Text me 4487. What are you up to for the first weekend of spring? Some good weather around the country. Are you going to see the little lambs? Are you having a day out with the fam? Let me know. It's One Republic on The Hits.

0: You're on the hits on your Saturday afternoon. And yesterday, Maddie and PJ got to announce our lucky winner of our On The House competition, getting your rent or mortgage paid for a year. We had over 250,000 calls before we picked our winner, Shanae, who found out when Jonah Ben and Megan came to her door and told her that she'd won her mortgage paid for an entire year. Maddie and PJ caught up with her last night.
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0: Such an incredible winner. Congratulations to Shanae, but the winning doesn't stop there, because after 5 o'clock, I've got your next chance to get in the draw to go and see Olivia Dean live in Auckland. Keep listening out for that cue to call. Ella Langley and Eagle Eye Cherry on the way on the hits.
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0: You're on the hits. Coming up to 3 o'clock for your Saturday afternoon. And the All Blacks playing the Springboks tomorrow morning in South Africa. Now, New Zealand won the first game. South Africa won last weekend. So I think whoever loses tomorrow can no longer win the series. That's what it says on Google. I'm not a sports expert. Please text me 4487 if I've got that wrong. But the game is 3 a.m. tomorrow morning, New Zealand time. So if you're getting up to watch that, good luck. I will definitely be sleeping in. Coming up after 3 o'clock, Post Malone and Morgan Wallen and some Harry Styles on the way on the hits.
1: The hits. 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
16: In this update, a huge step towards keeping Kiwis safe out on the water as Parliament moves to make it illegal to not be wearing a life jacket on a small boat while it's moving. National MP Shane Retty's bill passed its third reading unanimously last night, meaning all passengers on boats shorter than 6 metres will have to wear a life jacket. It'll create one overarching national rule rather than differing bylaws across regions. Water Safety NZ CEO Glenn Scanlon says this is going to save lives.
4: We've seen more than 330 people have drowned without a life jacket when they've fallen off a boat in the last 25 years.
16: A Russian drone has hit the headquarters of Ukraine's SBU security service in Kiev, injuring at least seven people. President Zelensky is vowing to retaliate as Russia continues prolonged air attacks on the capital for the 10th day. Zelensky says the drone was aimed directly at the office of the head of security services, causing plumes of black smoke near the city centre. That's news. In sport, the All Blacks are preparing to let deafening noise play into their hands when they face the Springboks in Soweto tomorrow morning. Improving their line-out becomes a more difficult task amongst a crowd of 95,000. Starting hooker Asafo Amoa says clear communication will be critical.
17: Now we've worked on some non-verbals and like just every time we get a huddle, make sure we're all on the same page before we get into something. I feel like we've found some good ways to help with that, and yeah, I reckon we'll be good on Saturday.
16: Tanner Boyd admits his NRL sideline anxiety is likely to ramp up in the coming weeks. The Warrior halfback's begun running this week on the road, back from a season-ending knee injury. And in Heartland rugby news, Thames Valley have beaten Wairarapa Bush 47-36 in their match this afternoon. That's sport. I'm Sandy Hodge.
0: The Hits Northland weather for you Saturday, mainly fine. The chance of a shower, 9 is your overnight low. Tomorrow for your Sunday, cloud increasing in the morning. Then the chance of an evening shower and some northerlies on the way as well. For your Sunday, a high of 20 degrees and tomorrow getting down to a low of 15.
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You're on the hits with Sarah for your Saturday afternoon. And in about 4 minutes, we've got some Olivia Dean for you. You can also win your way to her concert, which is 6 weeks today in Auckland at Western Springs Bowl, the 17th of October. We will get you there from anywhere in New Zealand. Listen out after 5 o'clock for that cue to call, because I'm going to put another person in the drawer. Good luck.

0: great weekend. Maddie and PJ here, and I hope you have a really special Father's Day. We are back next week with Am I a Weirdo? So you can start texting through for that to 4487.
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They all start with the same letter. If you get them all right, you could win $1,000. It's fun on The Hits.

0: You're listening to The Hits. And what day is Father's Day? Sunday, tomorrow. Happy Father's Day for tomorrow to all the dads out there. And if this is your reminder and you're driving in the car or pottering around the house listening to the radio and you forgot, that's okay. You've still got this afternoon to sort something nice for Dad, maybe make him some breakfast, whatever you need to do. Also thinking of everyone who finds Father's Day hard all across New Zealand. Hope you have an amazing day tomorrow. Coming up for you in just under 4 minutes, the new one from Taylor Swift, I Knew It, I Knew Ya, on the Toy Story 5 movie soundtrack. That's on the way on The Hits.
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0: You're on the hits on your Saturday afternoon. And next week on Maddie and PJ's show, they've got your chance to win $150 every day, plus $150 donated to the Pet Refuge on your behalf. 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And then if Maddie and PJ call you back during this show next week, you could be in to win $150. How good? Coming up for you after 4 o'clock, some 660 and Teddy Swims on the hits.
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21: In this update, people in the lower North Island have described the moment this morning's earthquake hit. The 4.9 magnitude quake struck at about 30 kilometres northwest of Paraparaumu at 6:34 at a depth of 29 kilometres. Almost 22,000 people reported feeling it. Joe Wilkins was awake and walking towards the bathroom when the shaking started.
7: I thought someone had dropped like a large cart on the floor above me, or like something really heavy. Definitely felt bigger than a 4.9. The whole room was shaking.
21: A person has died following a single vehicle crash in Huntley last night. Emergency services were called to Semple Street about 12:40, but the driver died at the scene. Inquiries are taking place. A major Auckland charity wants changes to government procurement rules after missing out on a $1 billion home healthcare contract. Vision West Community Trust is among the not-for-profit providers that won't have their contracts renewed. That's news. In sport, Asafo Amoa is muting scrum chat until the whistle's blown tomorrow morning. Amoa started at hooker for the All Blacks in the first test with South Africa in Soweto during a week where scrums have been a hot topic. He says off-field thoughts won't matter when the referee Nika Amashuliki calls crouch bind set for the first time.
8: A little harder, feel a bit lower. Can't really get under them to push them over. Looking forward to that scrum battle again. There's been a bit of media about it that I don't really care about. I just wait, made them be scrums.
21: A new chapter for women's rugby will be written overnight. The Black Ferns travel to play South Africa in the Republic for the first time. Black Ferns coach Whitney Hansen is thrilled to see the rapid rise of the Springboks women, who were only formed in 2004. That's sport. I'm Sandy Hodge.
0: The Hits, Northland weather for you Saturday, mainly fine. The chance of a shower, 9, is your overnight low. Tomorrow for your Sunday, cloud increasing in the morning, then the chance of an evening shower and some northerlies on the way as well. For your Sunday, a high of 20 degrees, and tomorrow getting down to a low of 15.
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Days of Our Lives. It's Lord on the Hits. I've never

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1: We don't do presents for Mother's Day and Father's Day. 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
1: Ask any mother. 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
3: I thought that was the case and now I'm backed it up.
0: Back Monday on the Hits.

You're on the hits. And did you feel the earthquake this morning around 6:30 a.m. in Parapara Umu? 26 kilometres. It was a magnitude of 4.9. Apparently, the shaking was rated at moderate. Text me 4487. Are you near the Wellington region? Did you feel the earthquake this morning? Did it wake you up? It's Train on the hits.

0: You're on the hits. 3 weeks' time until school holidays, 16 days off, including the weekends for you to entertain the kids. Let me know, 4487, are you looking forward to school holidays? Do you take some time off work as well? Or is it kind of easier when the kids are at school? The other thing that might be tricky these school holidays is the daylight saving starts on the first holiday weekend on the Sunday. Clocks go forward an hour, so you get 1 hour less sleep. I mean, this is just one of those times where you need more sleep. Coming up for you in about 4 minutes, Alex Warren, who unfortunately had to cancel his Auckland show. That's next on The Hits.
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0: you on the hits, coming up to 5 o'clock. And across our weekends on the hits, we've got your chance to get in the draw to see Olivia Dean live in Auckland, 9, 12 and 5. And just after 5 o'clock... Sam Fender and Olivia Dean with this one. Plus, your cue to call to get in the draw for that trip to see Olivia Dean live in Auckland will get you there from anywhere. If you hear that cue to call, give me a call, 0800 The Hits, and I could be popping you in the draw to see Olivia Dean live in Auckland in 6 weeks' time when she comes. You're on The Hits.
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17: In this update, more than 14,000 intermediate-aged athletes from across New Zealand and overseas are competing in this year's Ames Games in Tauranga. The seven-day tournament generated 87,000 visitor nights last year and contributed to nearly $10 million in visitor spending. This week, the government released a new cervical cancer elimination plan, including more funded screenings from next March. GenPro Chair Dr. Angus Chambers says there is a lot more work than just doing the test, and GPs cannot be expected to subsidise the policy. An advocacy group says making e-bike users here get licences is not the best way to eliminate dangerous riding. New laws in Queensland require riders to be 16 and have a licence. The Cycling Action Network says importing illegal electric motorbikes needs cracking down on. The mental state of a United States mother accused of murdering her three children led to a hung jury. A judge declared a mistrial after jurors could not reach a verdict for Lindsay Clancy, who admitted to killing her children in 2023. That's news. In sport, gamesmanship ahead of the third rugby test against the Springboks has failed to grace All Blacks assistant coach Neil Barnes. Springboks coach Erasi Erasmus has launched a war of words around scrum time since their win in the second test, which All Blacks head coach Dave Rennie has downplayed. But Barnes says what he doesn't see can't affect him.
18: I wouldn't have a clue, Taylor, because at the end of the day, I'm a dinosaur. I'm not on social media. I hear all the noise that he's jumping up and down, but that's Russie. It's a bit of performance. Means nothing to me. I've got work to do and I'll just get on and do it.
17: The Warriors women's NRLW season is hanging by a thread following a 40-32 loss to the Sharks in Auckland. The Warriors led 20-16 at half-time before conceding three tries in a 10-minute spell en route to a fourth straight loss. That's sport. I'm Joe Gilfillan.
0: The Hits Northland weather for you Saturday, mainly fine. The chance of a shower, 9, is your overnight low. Tomorrow for your Sunday, cloud increasing in the morning, then the chance of an evening shower and some northerlies on the way as well. For your Sunday, a high of 20 degrees, and tomorrow getting down to a low of 15.
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1: The Hits proudly welcomes Olivia Dean.
0: So exciting. She's coming to Auckland in 6 weeks' time. This is your last chance for today to get in the draw. More chances tomorrow, and then we announce our winner next Friday. We've got Laura on the phone this hour. Hi, Laura.
2: Hi, how are you?
0: Good. Where are you calling from?
2: I'm calling from Auckland.
0: Auckland. Okay, well, we can get you there from anywhere. That means you will get, if you win, a night's accommodation in Auckland, so you can have a little staycation as well.
2: Oh, awesome. Thank you.
0: No worries. Who would you take with you if you won?
2: Oh, probably one of my mates from work.
0: Nice. Did you see her when she came last time?
2: No, I didn't. I've never seen her before.
0: Okay, well, great news. You're officially in the draw. Good luck next Friday. They're going to call the winner.
2: Awesome. Sick. Thank you.
0: Like I said, more chances tomorrow. The next one, 9 a.m. tomorrow, and then all next week as well. It's One Direction on The Hits.

0: Hey, Jono, Ben and Megan here. Hope you have a great weekend and good luck to the All Blacks this weekend.
1: Got to join us Monday, team. We've got Bruno Mars tickets to give you.
2: We want to know what you do when your partner's away too. Could be like little things.
0: Like wear costumes?
2: You just wear them around the house?
0: Yeah, I do that when they're home as well. We'll find out what you do Monday from 6 on the Hits.

You're listening to The Hits, and daylight saving is in 3 weeks' time, which means it's going to get lighter. We're on our way to summer, to Christmas, to a holiday period, all that good stuff. It does mean the clocks spring forward 1 hour, so we lose an hour of sleep. But I think it's worth it for what's coming. 3 weeks until daylight saving. It's Airplanes on The Hits.

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1: The song is about wishing that I could grow down instead of growing up. 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Hey everyone, it's Luca George and this is my brand new song.

0: You're on the hits for your Saturday evening, and coming up for you in about 4 minutes. Somba, he's coming to the country next year on his You Are The Reason tour, April the 27th, which happens to be my birthday at Spark Arena. 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
18: When beer pong was considered irresponsible by those who wear pyjamas to bed, the Alternative Commentary Collective teamed up and rebranded it Kiwi Pong. 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

0: Scott on the hits. That's me, Sarah, all done for the day. Thanks so much for hanging out and keeping me company. Enjoy the rest of your weekend, whatever you're up to. I'll catch you next time. You've got some Robin Schultz and the Exponents on the way on the hits.
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1: In this update, a Qantas flight's landed in Christchurch after being redirected there from Queenstown following reports flames were seen bursting from the aircraft. Fire and emergencies attending. The Dental Association's calling on political parties to adopt a sugar tax as an election policy. The association says New Zealand needs to adopt a water-only policy in schools and implement a tax on sugary drinks like more than 100 other countries have done. A similar tax in the UK saw 40,000 tonnes of sugar removed in just 1 year. An Institute for Public Health and Forensic Science report shows microplastics pose a risk to ecosystems and human health and warrant more detailed monitoring. Waikato University's Nathan Cooper says it's disappointing the government shelved its ban on hard-to-recycle food and drink packaging. Exercise New Zealand is subsidising 1,700 gym memberships by up to 70% in an attempt to get people fit. Currently, more than half of all adults are not physically active, and for many it's because of the cost. That's news. In sport, the All Blacks are backing a hooker switch hunch ahead of tomorrow morning's third rugby test with the Springboks in Soweto. Asafo Omua will start with Samisoni Tokiaho on the bench and Test centurion Cody Taylor missing out. Assistant coach Neil Barnes feels the energy the younger guys have shown in training has them poised to impose themselves.
2: We've got really good depth in this pack that we've got here at the moment, and the other two are jumping out of their skin to play. To be honest, it's one of those gut feel things that I think the other two guys have got some skill. Sets that if they really bring that to the fore in this game, it will be advantageous to us.
1: Manawatu has had an away win for the first time since 2021 with a 29-12 upset of Bay of Plenty in Tauranga. The Steamers held a 12-0 half-time lead, but the Turbos accelerated away with four unanswered tries to earn their third win of the campaign. That's sport. I'm Joe Gilfillan.
3: The Hits, Northland weather for you Saturday, mainly fine. The chance of a shower, 9, is your overnight low. Tomorrow for your Sunday, cloud increasing in the morning, then the chance of an evening shower and some northerlies on the way as well. For your Sunday, a high of 20 degrees, and tomorrow getting down to a low of 15.
4: 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The Hits. The Hits.

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1: Yo, man.
2: Yo.
1: Open up, man.
2: What do you want, man?
1: My girl just caught me.
2: You made her catch you?
1: I don't know how I let this happen.
2: But who?
1: The girl next door, you know?
2: Man.
1: I don't know what to do.
2: Say it wasn't you.
1: All right.

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1: It's the Hits House Party.
2: You can't touch this. You can't touch this. 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
1: 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I'm gonna hit this city.
2: Let's
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0: Yeah, yes it is.
1: But I thought the old lady dropped it into the ocean in the air.
0: Well, baby, I went down and got it for you.
1: Aw, you shouldn't have.

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And every once in a while, I start texting, write a paragraph, but then I delete the message. 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
0: He's even tried talking like her.
2: Oh, hey, fam. 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
0: Now, Ben Boyce and his teenage daughter, Sienna, are teaming up every Sunday for laughs, family banter, and just the right amount of dad cringe. 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

0: your day funny side up. Jono, Ben and Megan on the hits.
1: The South African flyover at the All Blacks game. The plane, it was too low.
2: The flyover is like a tradition for them. They've taken it away. So maybe that gives us some sort of weird advantage.
1: Maybe that's it this weekend. Someone from South Africa, a pilot, comes out and just unzips.
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4: In this update, the United States military has struck three Iranian crude oil carriers off the coast of Iran. The two sides traded strikes earlier this week for the first time in over a month, but the new attacks risk another retaliatory cycle. In a statement, US Central Command says after evading multiple unprovoked attacks from Iran, US forces permanently disabled the tankers off the coast of Karg Island and Jask. Heavy downpours are on the cards for upper western parts of the South Island as a trough moves through the centre of the country. Claudia O'Neill reports.
5: Met Service has issued an orange rain warning for the Grey and Buller districts and Nelson Lakes running through to the early hours of tomorrow. Rainfall could reach around 25 millimetres an hour in the afternoon and evening. Watches come into force this morning for parts of Canterbury, Marlborough and Westland, and from later today in Tasman and the Tararua Range.
4: Snow is also expected near Lindis Pass later this morning into the afternoon. That's news. Two sports and the Springboks have won the South African leg of the Greatest Rivalry Tour 2-1, beating the All Blacks 29-24 in a tense encounter in Soweto after the scores were tied 12-all at half-time. The Black Ferns have pumped South Africa 52-20 in the first test of the historic doubleheader in Soweto. Despite qualifying 14th, Liam Lawson will start Formula One's Italian Grand Prix from the back of the grid at Monza after taking an engine penalty on behalf of injured Red Bull teammate Isaac Hadjar. A late drop goal by Chanel Harris-Tavita has given the Warriors a 31-30 win over Manly, forging their best regular season record ever. Manchester City sit at the top of the English Premier League after a third straight win to start the season. That's sport. I'm Carly Estrong.
3: The Hits Weekend Breakfast with Maddie and PJ.
6: Good morning. Playing back some of our favourite moments of the week, including our caller for Am I a Weirdo, something they do in the bathroom involving their fingers.
7: Plus, my husband's hairdresser is called Richard, but you won't believe the way it's spelled. So we wanted to know, how ridiculous is the spelling of your name?
6: We'll go there next after Ed Sheeran. This is Bad Habits on The Hits. Every

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1: With Maddie and PJ on the hits.
2: I was messaging Ryan, my husband, the other day. I had just come back from actually visiting you, and so we were kind of communicating about our day and what was going on, and he was saying that he was going to be a little bit later home on the Monday night because he was going to see his hairdresser. Now, this is kind of a new-ish hairdresser because we moved at the end of last year.
3: Always risky territory, new hairdresser.
2: No, but he's very happy with his new hairdresser, but it struck me when we were messaging on Monday that actually Ryan had never told me the name of his new hairdresser, and I hadn't ever asked because why would I?
3: Yeah.
2: A kind of irrelevant information.
3: Potato,
2: for me.
3: Potato.
2: Exactly.
3: Hairdresser, hairdresser.
2: Yeah.
3: Do you know what I mean?
2: Exactly. And then he typed the name of his hairdresser, and I went, oh, come on.
3: What did he say?
2: His hairdresser is called Richard.
3: Yeah.
2: But the spelling of the name is, hang on, I need to find it.
3: Yeah, R- spell it out. I'm a spelling
2: Y-T-C-H-A-R-D, Richard.
3: I beg your pardon?
2: R-Y-T-C-H-A-R-D.
3: Is that like Gaelic or something?
2: No, it's just creative parenting.
3: Creative or cruel?
2: Yep.
3: That is a cruel way to spell your
2: so
3: name.
2: Cruel, because you imagine what happens every time he talks to someone on the phone. You know, he calls up the bank, he's talking to the airline, he's making a booking for anything, a dinner reservation. What's your name? Richard. Great. Spelt R-Y-T-C-H-A-R-D. It would be a nightmare.
3: That's a lot of extra admin. I would just change it back.
2: That's
3: to
2: it.
3: The good old R-I-C-H-A-R-D.
2: It is cruel. It is cruel. And it got us thinking about the creative ways that people's names are spelt. I mean, we have a very, I would say, minor but still significant example of it in our own team.
3: Yeah, well, producer Sarah is Sarah. However, her name is spelt like Sarah. And I got so confused at the beginning when I worked with her. I was like, Maddie, is it Sarah or Sarah? I'm so confused. Because, yes, you say it like Sarah, but it's spelt like Sarah. Can
2: Sarah,
3: she enlighten
2: come
3: us?
2: Here, come in here.
3: What was going through your parents' brains when they named you?
4: I know. I don't know. They're like, we're going to be quite cool and quirky, and we're going to say Sarah, but we're going to drop the H. And then it has haunted me my whole life.
2: I bet.
4: Sarah with no H. Oh, so Sarah.
2: Sorry. No, Sarah.
3: Just go Sarah. Have you ever, leaned into Sarah?
4: No, it's a different name.
2: Yes. So then have you ever thought about just adding the H to your name?
4: I did. So after going through this at high school, when I started university, I was like, that's it. And I officially, well, not officially, but on my uni application and on my little uni ID, I was Sarah with an H. I had a Sarah with an H email address. And then when I left uni, I went back to Sarah with no H.
3: Did you miss it?
4: Sarah with no H. I'm back.
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2: We want to know the ridiculous spelling of your name, inspired by a guy called Richard, who was spelt, ready?
3: R-Y-T-C-H-A-R-D. Now, I'm all for a little bit of creativeness. I don't think we all have to stick to the same script. But I do think that when you've got a stock standard name like Richard, you can just spell it the way it's intended to be spelled. And I only say that because I just think about every time you talk to someone and tell them your name, you then have to go above and beyond to spell out what is a very normal name.
2: Yeah, I mean, Richard does make sense. Technically, it is saying Richard, right? But it's just diverting from the norm, and it does certainly add a bit more time to when you're saying your name. But yes, did your parents get a little creative with how to spell your name? We want to know on 0800 The Hits. Natalie is joining us first. What's the name and how is it spelled?
4: It's my son, Chad. It's C-H-A-D-E. In Chad, with the
2: Chad.
4: Yeah, what? Not Chad. Chad.
3: Why add the E, Natalie?
4: Inspired by the Yellow Rose that was a series many years ago. Just decided, well, his name was Chad, which is Chad, which I call him Chad.
2: Right.
3: I feel like you're getting complicated for the sake of getting complicated.
4: I know.
2: She knows.
4: When your surname is Julie and they call him Judy Sade.
2: Oh. Right. All right. Well, Natalie, thank you very much for calling through. We've got Marie joining us next. Marie, what's the name and how is it spelled?
5: I named my daughter Kylie and it's K-Y-L-Y.
2: Oh, Maddie. Maddie has a pet hate with, like, businesses that put a Z in there. So if it's like...
3: No, that isn't. No, it's pretty. But again, Marie, I just come back to poor Kylie, who every time she says to someone, my name is Kylie, having to say, but not spelt the way you think it would spell.
2: Kylie. Yeah. Isn't it more like Kylie?
5: But the Y, we were taught in English, can replace I-E.
3: Sure.
5: Okay, that's what I did.
3: Okay.
5: I just followed English teacher and put the IE out and went, why?
2: You can't argue with that then, Marie.
3: No, that's true.
5: And then my other daughter is Shantara, S-H-A-N-T-A-R-A.
3: That's...
5: Yeah, and then my son is Carlin, C-A-R-L-I-N.
3: See, those are no
2: that
3: issues
2: makes
3: with those because they all make
2: it's
3: sense.
2: It's just the Kylie with the Y at the end throws me a little bit.
5: But then, you know, Kylie was quite a popular name.
3: So you wanted to be a little bit different.
2: I get that.
5: And I just wanted to tweak it just a little, you know.
3: Okay.
2: Yeah. Marie, thank you so much for calling through.
3: Some great texts coming through. Luke said, I spelt my daughter's name Georgia, spelt J-O-R-J-A.
2: Georgia. Or what about this one? I knew someone called Rachel, spelt R-A-Y, chill.
3: Oh, come on.
2: All right, Darren is joining us. Darren, how do you spell your name?
6: Well, I've won a lot of bets, a lot of lunches on this over the years. So, yeah, it's Darren, but it's spelled D-A-R-O-N. Okay. So I get called Daron.
3: Daron.
6: Daron. And to confuse matters even more, I live in Doran Street.
2: So, oh, no!
3: Daron on Doran.
2: No, that's too much, Daron. I can't deal.
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0: Am I a weirdo?
2: Welcome into Am I a Weirdo, where we do not discriminate weirdos on the show.
3: In fact, we celebrate them. We actively seek them out as well.
2: So how this works is you get in touch with us anonymously, however you want to do it, and then we're going to throw the thing that you do out to the country and form a jury to see if you are a weirdo or not a weirdo. Now, we did receive this weirdoism, which is what we like to call them, a wee while ago. We thought, hang about, this is a bit too hectic for the radio, or isn't it? So we put it on our Mint Slices page, which is our behind the scenes, basically all the things that you don't get on the radio. Mm-hmm. It's our Facebook page, Maddie and PJ's Mint Slices. You can text the word mint to 4487 if you want to be a part of it. We'll send you back a link. And we basically said, guys, should we do this as an Am I a Weirdo? And there was an overwhelming yes. So,
3: yeah, there were a lot of votes as well, which I won't tell you about yet until you hear the submission. But it was pretty overwhelming, the votes that were coming through. But yes, to a person, everyone was like, yeah, put this on the radio, definitely.
2: All right, well, this week's one is from Josh. He said, hey, Maddie and PJ, I need to know if this makes me a weirdo. Sometimes when I'm on the toilet, I'll give my finger a really quick lick before I wipe. Hang on. It's not for any weird reason. It's because I find that when my hands are completely dry, my finger doesn't grip the loo paper properly and it can slip or bunch up. That little bit of moisture gives me some extra grip. It's basically the same thing as licking your finger when you're trying to turn the pages of a book. I've never really thought anything of it until I mentioned it to someone and they looked at me strangely. So, does anyone else do this or am I a weirdo?
3: You're a weirdo, Josh. You are an out-and-out weirdo. I don't understand. Like, I'm struggling to kind of comprehend the need for it.
2: Yes, but I understand. Like, as he says, with paper, makes total sense. You get a better grip. And I can understand how it could fall through your fingers and get a bit tricky.
3: Are sometimes. You struggling to grip toilet paper? I'm not.
2: I'm not. But maybe Josh's hands are a bit more talcum powdery. You know, like, maybe they don't have the grip that we have. It could kind of make sense.
3: I mean,
2: so,
3: I'm voting. I guess I get the concept of licking your finger like you would turning a page. I just don't think I understand the need for it in this situation. So
2: I think it's just the idea of licking your finger in the toilet, which seems wrong.
3: Yeah, so for that reason and for many reasons, one of our colleagues, Jane, has just walked past going, for that reason and for many reasons, Josh, love you, mate. Thank you for your submission, but I'm going weirdo this week.
2: No, I'm supporting you, Josh. I don't think you're a weirdo.
0: Turns out having your rent or mortgage paid for a year was something a lot of you wanted, judging by the hundreds of thousands of calls. But only one of you could have your rent or mortgage on the house.
4: We're outside the winner's house. We're about to change someone's life.
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6: 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You have won on the house.
4: Oh, my God.
6: 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Like,
4: 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And I really, really want to get a caravan to go on family holidays. 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
11: 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Northland have the shield and people are getting up at 3 a.m. to watch rugby again. 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
1: Am I a weirdo?
2: And Josh has got in touch with us this week. He says, hey guys, want to know if this makes me a weirdo. Sometimes when I'm on the toilet, I'll give my finger a real quick lick before I wipe. It's not for any weird reason. It's because I find that when my hands are completely dry, my finger doesn't actually grip the loo paper properly and it can slip a bunch up. This little bit of moisture gives me some extra grip. I'm truly shocked that people are grossed out by this. I just understand the mechanics of it. I understand why he would do this. It doesn't actually seem gross. However,
3: what I think I need to point out to people is it's not like he's wiping and then licking his finger. He's licking his finger before he wipes. Let's just be clear there.
2: There was a good point that came through on the text saying, what happens if it's a multiple piece of toilet paper wipe? Does lick between each time? And then they go, nope, that is weird.
3: I loved this one from Hannah, though, who really pivots like quite quickly, quite abruptly. Mm-hmm. She says, absolutely weirdo. But I also think Josh is absolutely brilliant. I'm so trying this next time. So she's like,
2: you're right.
3: Weirdo, but also genius?
2: Genius. Okay, let's get an official verdict with our jury on 0800 The Hits. Isabella is weighing in first. Good afternoon, Isabella. Weirdo or not a weirdo?
4: Good afternoon, guys. I truly believe Josh is a weirdo. I am totally sorry, but honestly, what was said before, what if he's going for a multiple wipe? Yeah. Like, we always teach our kids, wipe your bums properly, it's more than one wipe. Like, and he's in between licking his finger.
2: When you put it like that.
4: He's got to, re-grip every time.
2: All right, so it's a very strong vote for weirdo from
4: I'm
2: you,
4: so
2: Isabella.
4: Sorry. Yes, definitely.
2: Thank you for weighing in. All right, come on. I am defending Josh.
3: There's
2: nothing wrong with it. Oksana is joining us now. Weirdo or not a weirdo?
5: Hi, guys. No, I don't think he's a weirdo. It's an interesting technique, but I can't say it's weird. And about those multiple pieces, come on, when you flip the pages, you lick your fingers once, right? You don't lick it three times.
3: Oksana. Yeah, that's it. You know what? Are you a lawyer, Oksana? Because I feel like you're doing a very good job of getting Josh off the charges here.
5: No, I'm not. But I think there are worse things, you know?
3: Yeah.
2: I agree, Oksana.
3: Okay. Okay. So your official vote?
5: Not a weirdo. Not a weirdo.
2: Hey! Yes, we're back on the charts. Okay, let's bring it home with Shelley. Good afternoon.
6: Hey, Maddie. Hey, PJ.
3: Hi, Shell.
2: Very well. Okay, what are we voting?
6: Oh, no, definitely a weirdo. Who licks their fingers while doing their business in the toilet? That is just gross.
3: I think actually that's it when you come down.

0: Have you got any solutions for Josh? Because I feel like, well, actually, he doesn't care. He's doing it anyway, isn't
1: he? Exactly. The Hits.
2: He's dressed like his teenage daughter.
3: Dad, please take it off. It's so embarrassing.
2: He's even tried talking like it.
4: Oh, hey, fam. Can I get a Skibbity Sunday, please?
2: Now, Ben Boyce and his teenage daughter, Sienna, are teaming up every Sunday for laughs, family banter, and just the right amount of dad cringe. 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

0: in this update. The Army's controversial bicultural policy has the green light for redevelopment. Newstalk ZB reveals it was paused in February when former Defence Minister Judith Collins saw a leaked cultural skills framework. The framework appeared to require Army personnel to know a minimum number of karakia and waiata before being promoted. Political reporter Troy Matic has more.
1: Meeting notes released under the Official Information Act show in April, King told then Defence Minister Chris Penk the Army had been reviewing the policy's structure and content. New Minister Paul Goldsmith says he has a keen interest in it and is waiting for Defence Force advice on next steps.
0: A pet blessing service being held today at Nelson Cathedral is expecting to bless 150 animals in attendance. Cathedral precentor Steve Jordan says the outreach service has been running for over a decade.
2: We encourage people to come, whether they bring a pet or not, it doesn't matter. But it's a popular service. It's always great fun.
0: That's news. Sports and the Springboks have rebounded from a slow start to clamber over the top of the All Blacks and win the South African leg of the Greatest Rivalry Tour 2-1. New Zealand lost inspirational captain Adi Savia with a shoulder injury, and their number 8 won't travel to the United States for the fourth and final test of the series. Earlier, the Black Ferns

0: engineered a 52-20 win over the South African women. Liam Lawson will start from the back of the grid for Formula One's Italian Grand Prix, copping a major penalty for the Red Bull team, who have changed the engine ahead of the Monza race. A poor day on the water for the Black Foils in SailGP's debut in Valencia, ending the first day in last position in the 7-team Group A, earning just 2 points in light wins. That's sport. I'm Kalia Strong.
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3: Plus, how did Maddie go when he attempted to babysit my two kids? 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
2: I tell you what, mate. I feel like I've not stopped seeing you for a while.
3: We have jammed so much in over the last few days because just a quick little reset. You have been saying for such a long time, God, it'd be nice to have a date night. Oh, it'd be so good if Beach and I could just get away for a night and just like have some time to ourselves.
2: Mm-hmm.
3: But it's hard, right? It is very hard.
2: Well, we have an incredible village around us, and I feel like we call upon them a lot during, you know, the working week. Both BJ and I are working, and working parents, you know what it's like. You feel really bad when you, especially if you go outside of that. I feel like mum and BJ's mum and, like, other family members are constantly in the mix. So when you get to the weekends, you're like, you know what, I actually feel guilty doing anything on top of work right now. Like, that's kind of all we've got the capacity for.
3: Totally. Which I get, but I thought, well, we can't be having this, though. Like, there's got to be a solution. And I thought, I know what the solution is. Uncle Maddie will fly to the Wairarapa. Uncle Maddie will fly to the Wairarapa and look after your kids so that you and BJ can go out for a night.
2: Which was so sweet. I just felt so unprepared. I was like, oh, my God, what are we going to do? This is so exciting. I don't know how he's going to get our kids down. There were many logistics in my head swirling around going, okay, how is this going to play out?
3: Yeah. So we get to, it was yesterday afternoon and you and BJ are about to leave because you had a booking at 4:15 that you needed to get to.
2: Yes.
3: I got to say it was at that moment that I thought, God, I really haven't actually asked maybe enough questions about what the next few hours might look like and the things that I might need to do. But I couldn't at that point stop you from going, so away you went.
2: You were as cool as a cucumber and really gave out this vibe. Well, you were honestly like, you even pulled me aside and you're like, hey, I've looked after a few kids in my time. Like, I have got a few nieces and nephews. I know what I'm doing. So go away. Have a really nice time. We've got everything under control.
3: Yeah. Yeah. It was, here's the thing, the kids were actually, you've got two amazing kids, and I just adore them, I love them so much, and we had the best time.
2: The feeling is mutual. Charlie literally was obsessed with you. Every morning he woke up, he's like, where's Maddie? Can I go knock on the door of Maddie's room? It was like you were his, like, best friend. I think he, like, really tapped into your childlike energy.
3: I know.
2: It was so cute.
3: That's not to say there weren't a few little chaotic moments. And I've got a 15-second audio clip here that I think just sums up perfectly the chaos, because literally everything you're about to happen, boom, boom, boom, within 15 seconds.
2: Okay.
4: Oh, don't strangle her. Don't strangle her.
5: Because she'll die.
4: She'll die, yeah. Yeah. Be careful, little miss. Be careful.
5: Oh, look. Here's my toy car.
4: Oh, there's your toy car.
5: Can you do my button?
4: Yeah, I can do your button.
3: Within 15 seconds, don't strangle her. There's your toy car. Yes, I can do up your button. And I thought, if that, to me, as a non-parent, doesn't sum up my understanding of what it is like to be a parent, I don't know what does. Start

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1: on the Hits.
2: It's been a massive weekend. Our dear friend Matty has travelled to the Wairarapa. He announced this literally last minute last week because he was like, you know what, Paige? I'm coming to look after you kids. Mm-hmm. Lock in a date night. Uncle Matty's on his way. And so we got to Sunday yesterday. Saturday had been taken up fishing because we had to do that for your 40 before 40 list. Ideally, maybe Saturday would have been a better date night.
3: Hey.
2: But we this take is, the wins.
3: That's it. As a parent, you've got to take what you can get, right? And so last night, we sent you on your merry way, you and your husband, Beege.
2: Mm-hmm.
3: How did it go?
2: Well, it was sort of in the weekend. We thought, oh, man, what do we actually want to do here? Because we're tired. We'd love to chill a bit. I wonder if there are any massage places that we could go to and have like a massage at the same time. Turns out, we pretty much, one of us went in a little bit earlier, then followed by the other. And so we went and had a massage, I know people will be like, okay, you had all of the time in the world. You could have gone anywhere you wanted. To be honest, we just wanted a little rest.
3: Yeah, I get it. I totally get it.
2: And then after that, we went out for a lovely drink and a nibble. And then it got to about 7 o'clock and we're like, we want to come home and I wonder what Maddie's doing and I wonder if our kids are still alive. So I think we lasted all up maybe like 3.5 hours yeah. away from home.
3: You left just before 4 and you got home at about 7:30.
2: Mm-hmm.
3: That's a decent effort. That's longer than I anticipated you were going to be up for.
2: Same. I thought I'd get to 50 minutes same. And go, I feel bad, I've got to go home.
3: Same. But good on you. You stayed out. You had a margarita or two, let's be honest about it as well.
2: All right, just two. And a lot of bread and hummus.
3: Meanwhile, I'm looking after the kids. And I do have to say, they were so good. I was freaking out a little bit that Frankie was going to lose it when you left. Because she loves mama. She loves mama.
2: She loves mama, but she's actually pretty good. Yeah. She loves other people too.
3: Yeah. So we had a great time. We had such a blast. Did have to change a nappy, which I wasn't expecting.
2: I know, and she hadn't had one changed all day, nope. So that would have been a whopper.
3: Oh, was it what? Was it what? Couple of other things that happened. I want to double check this with you because Charlie was adamant about something, and I thought, okay. I don't know about this. Have a listen to this.
4: My dad gives me chocolate all day, so I need it.
5: Your dad gives you chocolate all day. I think maybe chocolate can be an after-dinner treat, okay?
4: No, my dad doesn't.
5: Mm, are you sure?
4: I'm sure. I'm not
5: fit. But I'm a people pleaser.
3: It was very hard, I've got to say no to Charlie with his little puppy dog eyes, saying, my dad gives me chocolate all day.
2: He started doing that to me too. He goes, but my dad said I can. I'm like, but I'm your mum.
3: Yeah.
2: I get to overrule your dad. He'll try that one on me, so you're not the first one he's experimented with.
3: Yeah. So there was that, but I held firm, and I said, no, you get some chocolate. You can have a little bit of chocolate after dinner. After dinner.
2: Yeah.
3: Couple of other things, and this is the thing that I've realised about being a parent is... You turn around for 1 minute, and my God, they get up to some things, including this.
5: Oh, you're weighing off the deck. Yep. Is that okay? Yep. Okay, weighing off the deck.
3: Then there was another point where I honestly got, I sat Frankie in her chair on the table. I turned around for 1 minute. I turned back. She'd flipped the plate of pasta upside down. There was literal bits of pasta in her hair. There was pasta and spag bol all over the floor.
2: Yeah.
3: I was like, you can't leave him alone for 1 minute.
0: Start your day funny side up. 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
2: I love my husband so much. Like, he does a lot.
3: Should we have, like, a husband appreciation day?
2: Yeah.
3: Because I agree. BJ does a lot.
2: Yeah. Today's not the day for husband appreciation.
3: Oh, hey. Right. Oh, are you just covering your ass?
2: Yeah. I was just, you know, like, what is it called? Like a compliment sandwich.
3: Yeah. I've had plenty of them in my life. Yeah.
2: Because he is amazing. He does a lot. But there is one bugbear of mine, and I've mentioned it on the show before, his inability to bring home our Sistema containers, lunchbox containers that I give him, because I pack his lunch every day. And send him off on his merry way, and then his inability to bring them home does my head in.
3: So do you get to a point at the end of the year where he's like, oh, man, I better finally bring all these puppies home? Why am I saying puppy a lot this afternoon? Did I bring all these bad boys home? Yeah. Or does he actually lose them along the way?
2: I mean, he loses one or two, but the rest of them are just like, all over the show, usually in his office kitchen or something like that.
3: Yeah.
2: And then, he has to do this, like, sheepish walk-in at the end of the year where he's got, like, eight stacked up.
3: That's it.
2: It got so bad that I went to, like, Briscoe's or something recently and I bought a whole new stack because I was like, surely now we've got so many of them, we cannot possibly run out. Do we what run out of them, honestly? And so the other day I said to him, I need the Sistema containers home. And he said, yeah. Well, did he bring them home? No. So I thought, if you want something done right, you got to do it yourself. And I thought, I bet you there's a few of them floating around in the back of his car. Mm. So I went and I opened up his car and I went into the back. Not a single Sistema container was in there. But my God, was there some other stuff?
3: What else was in there?
2: I'm calling them out. Three bags of different McDonald's takeaways.
3: Ryan Tease.
2: A box of, like, some fried chicken that he'd eaten. Like, the chicken wasn't there, but the fried chicken box was still there. Like, five nippies, chocolate milk things.
3: Oh, I do love a nippies.
2: I love a nippies
3: when
2: too.
3: I'm feeling vulnerable.
2: I love a nippies too, yeah. But his ability to, A, bring home the Sistema containers, and clearly, B, clean out the back of his car. Unbelievable.
3: I mean, I think a lot of us are guilty, especially when it comes to the clothes you intend to drop off at the op shop and then you just never get there.
2: Yep.
3: And then they literally stay in your car for at least 6 to 12 months.
2: Totally. Yeah. So this is what I wanted to do today because, yes, sure, a rogue McDonald's bag or a bag of clothes that are meant to go to the op shop, sure. Mm-hmm. A lot of us have done that from time to time.
1: He's dressed like his teenage daughter.
4: 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That's so embarrassing.
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2: What's in the back of your car and how long has it been there for?
3: There are some fantastic texts that have come through to 4487.
2: Okay, we've got so many calls coming through. 0800 The Hits. First up, we have got Millie. Hi, Millie. What's in the back of your car and how long has it been there?
4: Hi, guys. So beginning of the year, New Year's resolution, I actually need to use my gym membership.
2: Yes.
4: So I packed a bag, put it in my car saying, you're more likely to go after work if the bag's in the car. Haven't been since.
3: So wait, 8 months the bag has been sitting there?
4: 8 months. I've now only got 2 passenger seats because the bag takes up 1.
3: Hey, at least it's not, at least in a if we're looking at a silver lining, at least you didn't go once then leave the bag in the car, because at least it's like not worn gym gear in your car.
4: No, but I am still buying gym clothes. Yeah.
2: Do you think you'll go before the end of the year, Millie?
3: Why would you?
4: Oh, who knows? Maybe like once I hit my birthday, I'll be like 27.
2: Thank you so much for your call, Millie. Oh my God, so many calls coming through. Let's go to April up next. Hi, April. What's in the back of your car and how long's it been there?
5: For the last 5 months, a blanket covered in vomit from my lovely dog.
2: Oh, what? You just don't want to get rid of it?
5: We moved it from the back of the car to the boot when it happened and kind of just forgot about it because we don't typically open the boot.
2: I get it.
3: Don't pretend like you wouldn't do this exact same thing.
2: I am just, can I have everyone know, I have just hoovered the boat and it feels amazing.
3: No, hang on. This has just reminded me. I went to put something in the back of your car the other day and you were like, oh, I've actually got a rubbish bag with some of Jojo's, your cat's business in it.
2: Yes, but I got rid of it, and then I've since cleaned it, and the back of my car is so immaculate. Just get the vacuum out. Life will feel so much better. Okay, we have got so many calls coming through. We're going to go to Keisha. Hello.
6: Hi.
3: Hi, Keisha.
6: Hi, guys. Hi.
2: What's in the back of your car?
6: Oh, so I have a brother, and he has one shoe in the back of his boot. It's only the left one. We don't know where the right one is. And it's been in there for 2 whole years. Maybe more.
2: No.
6: It leaves his boot. And because we can't find the other one, I'm just like, just get rid of it.
3: Yeah.
2: Just get rid of it. He's just hanging on to hope that it'll come back.
3: That. That's great, Keisha. Thank you so much for the call. Some fantastic texts. Listen to this one. Mm. I bought a car and it had an adult fun toy in the back of it. Like,
2: no.
3: It was in there when they bought the car. It is still there after 3 years of owning the car.
2: Shut up. That is grim. Should we go to Courtney
3: quickly?
2: Courtney, what's in the back of your car?
7: Hi, guys.

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11: 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A retail worker, 20, staying calm during a clearance rack standoff. And a tradie displaying patience to extract a non-compliant nail. Further targets possess empathy and problem solving. Most are unaware these are the skills required for a career in policing.
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0: 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This is The Hits.
15: In this update, a new Auckland University study is looking into how children are affected when a parent or primary caregiver is jailed. Earlier research shows almost 80% of children have a change in living situation when their mothers are sentenced. Law Professor Julia Tolmie says it's a significant issue for our youth.
16: We have estimates from about 23,000 children affected by having a parent in prison at any particular point in time.
15: White House envoys Steve Witkoff and Jared Kushner are meeting with Russian President Vladimir Putin to present a new proposal to end the war in Ukraine. After a visit to Moscow, the envoys will then head to meet with Ukrainian President Volodymyr Zelensky. Former UN ambassador to NATO, Ivo Dalda, says he doesn't think the meetings will work until the US puts real pressure on Russia.
17: I don't see Vladimir Putin doing anything other than entertaining meetings with people from the United States and then basically sending them on their merry way.
15: That's news. Sports now. In South Africa has beaten the All Blacks 29-24 in Soweto to take a 2-1 lead in the four-test greatest rivalry series. Crucial errors, a struggling scrum and injuries to Adi Savia and Quinn Tupaia were factors in the frustrating loss. Coach Dave Rennie says there's been very little between the sides.
18: I don't reckon there's much in it. It's key moments. They made hay when they had momentum tonight. We probably didn't do that enough.
15: Meanwhile, the Black Ferns have pummeled the South African women 52-20.

0: team. The Warriors are celebrating a record number of wins in an NRL regular season, thanks to pipping Manly 31-30. Hull are still unbeaten after three matches of the new English Premier League season, drawing nil-all with Aston Villa to sit second behind Manchester City on the ladder. That's sport. I'm Carly Strong.
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2: On the heads.
3: Good morning. Coming up this hour, our anonymous hotline was back this week with some incredible calls regarding a lie that's gone on too long.
4: But up next, I've got beef with plasters. We opened up the vent tent again and I had some things to say.
3: This is Justin Bieber on the hits.

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2: You want to go back in here?
3: I haven't been in for a while. What does that say? Does that say I've just been a very chill, calm, collected person lately?
2: Sure. Let's go with that.
3: Yes, well, all of that is over because I'm ready to go back in the vent tent.
0: Maddie and PJ's vent tent.
2: Do you want me in here with you, or do you want to just...
3: come on in.
2: Yeah, all right, let's get cozy.
3: Come on in, get cozy.
2: All right, we're in the vent tent.
3: It's like one of those, what's the, like, overseas, I think, like, Native Americans have those tents where they go in and do the fire. You know, they get real hot.
2: Oh, nice. Yeah.
3: Yeah.
2: All right, let's get hot together.
3: All right.
2: Sorry, BJ. Listen.
3: No, so today, picture this. I'm cooking dinner. I'm getting dinner ready because I do that before I leave the house in the morning.
2: Same.
3: It's like my little ritual.
2: Yep.
3: And I accidentally, what I'm actually doing is I'm wiping down the bench, but the knife, our sharp chopping knife is sitting on the chopping board, and as I'm wiping, I accidentally swipe the edge of the knife and it cuts my finger, my thumb. I get like a slice along my thumb. So
2: that hurts.
3: Yeah. It wasn't too deep or anything, but I thought, oh, a little bit of blood, I'll go and put a plaster around that. In 2026, how terrible are plasters? They're so shite. They don't do the job that they need, that you need them to do. They never stick on for very long. They all it takes is, honest to God, by within 30 minutes, the plaster had fallen off my thumb.
2: That's my gripe, because I'll put it on and I feel like within 10 minutes I've had to replace it.
3: Yep.
2: And often I reckon you're actually better to just chuck some toilet paper around.
3: 100%.
2: For that hard, steady, like, stopping of the bleeding.
3: The cauterizing of the cut.
2: Yeah, I'm like, well, plaster schmaster, you're just going to roll off onto the floor.
3: You're going to roll off onto the floor, or you're going to fall into the bed. Or today I was doing a load of washing, so I got all of the stuff out of the towels were out of the washing machine, and I like pulled them out, and just the force of pulling the towels out of the washing machine knocked the plaster off.
2: I thought you were going to say you found a bloody plaster in the washing.
3: Well,
2: like, that's also possible too.
3: Don't even get me started on what happens when you get into the shower with a plaster on. They're never lasting for the shower.
2: Like, in 2026, can't we just have something that A, looks a little better, B, that stays on better, C, that has more coverage, D, just D.
3: I was going to say plasters get in the bin, but they already get in the bin because you have to chuck them out because they never stay on your finger. Get in the bin even faster.
2: I'm with you on this vent tent, my friend.
3: Thank you.
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2: Oh, yeah, baby.
3: Oh, yeah. This is where you get to get a little naughty, a little saucy, a little salacious, a little scandalous.
2: Because what we found was all of our favourite callers often, when they call up, they say to producer Sarah, hey, I just need to stay anonymous. I don't want my name read out. I just want to stay anonymous.
3: And that's fine. We respect that, absolutely. But we definitely observed that trend that some of the juiciest content coming through on the phones was from non-callers. In fact, we started up our very own anonymous hotline, and here is a taste of some of the calls we have previously received.
4: It was a 40-year friendship. Got found out last year that she'd been having an affair with my partner for 25 years. Now nobody knows whether or not her kids are her husband or mine.
2: What?
3: So
2: famous, that one. Famous.
3: It definitely kicked off pretty outrageously. That's going to be a hard one to beat. But every week with our anonymous hotline, we're sort of mixing it up with a different topic. Because we thought, okay, let's hone in to a particular subject. And this week we wanted to know, what is the lie that has gone on too long that you can't possibly tell the truth now?
2: Now, obviously, we love salacious. We love a little bit of goss. We love to be shocked and awed and wowed. But equally, there will be low-level lies. Like, didn't your husband for a very long time tell you that he loved red wine only for...
3: Yeah. We would go to a winery and he realised that was the way to win me over. So he was pretending to love these Pinot Noirs. I don't think he'd ever had a red in his life. Although that didn't last long. That lie didn't last too long, so I caught him out pretty fast.
2: Okay, well, what was the lie that went on too long? Maybe the lie is still going on to this day, and it's just gone on way too long now, and you just can't possibly tell the truth. We will obviously take low level, but we do love the juicy ones as well.
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2: I get really nervous with the segment.
3: I love it. I love it.
2: So this is our anonymous hotline. This is where you get to stay totally anonymous and we ask slightly more risque questions.
3: Yeah, so this week, actually text us if you've got a question you want us to ask on the anonymous hotline, if you've got any ideas. But this week's is, what is the lie that has gone on so long now that you couldn't possibly tell the truth?
2: Okay. Anon number one joins us on 0800 The Hits. Hello, Anon one. How are you? What's your story?
4: I went to university and I was studying for chemical engineering and I told my parents that I had graduated when I didn't. And then I ended up getting a job in a chemistry lab that I thought it was to do with my degree. And no, it wasn't. So I've been, this was about 20 years ago, and I've been in the company now for about 20 years, and I've worked myself up to be the manager of the chemistry lab.
3: So wait, you dropped out of uni?
4: Yep.
2: Anon, you're doing well in your career. Degree, shmaree, I'm just trying to make a running word. Do you think
4: degrees
2: they actually
4: don't
2: care?
4: Now. It's exactly. All about so what you do in the workforce and on how you are, your actions from what you're doing currently. The degree doesn't matter. It's so, just what studying books, isn't it? They're more practical, and that was me. I figured out.
3: So are mum and dad still with us?
4: Mum and dad still, yes.
3: Yes, but they don't know. They still don't know.
4: They still do not know.
3: They never asked for the photo. You know, you get the posed photo with the cap and the gown. They never asked for a graduation photo to hang on the wall.
4: Yep, but I said to them, I must have got lost in the mail.
3: That is so
2: Anon,
3: good.
2: Thank you so much for your call. All right, let's go on to Anon number two. Welcome to the show, Anon.
5: Hi, I'm good, thank you. How are you?
3: Good.
2: Okay, what is the lie that's gone on too long?
5: So mine's actually kind of sad, and I promise it was an accident. I accidentally killed the class bird in year six. It was over 15 years ago. And it was a complete accident. I was just, honestly, it wasn't me, but someone had left the cage open. And it was just flying around the room and everyone had gone out. So I was like, I better grab it. So I was trying to grab it and I scared it to death. And I just had to put it back in the cage and close the door and pretend like it never happened.
3: And you
5: I went home.
3: You never told anyone?
5: No.
2: Oh, you cried every day?
5: I went home and I cried every day for over a week. I was so upset.
2: Anon. Oh, my God. That is trauma. You poor thing. You've been holding on to this for so long. Does that feel like kind of a release to get it out?
5: Sort of. It's so funny because my husband's sitting next to me listening to me say all of this. And he's now everyone obviously knows on radio, but he didn't know it all. No one knew. This is the first time he's hearing about it.
3: Well, we appreciate you offloading and letting us know the lie that has gone on for this long.
5: Yeah, too long.
2: Too long? But look, it wasn't your fault. But there we go. Another round of Anonymous Hotline.
0: Turns out, having your rent or mortgage paid for a year was something a lot of you wanted. 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
6: We're outside the winner's house. We're about to change someone's life.
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8: Congratulations. You have won on the house.
6: Oh, my God.
8: So what does it mean?
6: 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And I really, really want to get a caravan to go on family holidays. 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

0: Hey, it's Ben here. Happy Father's Day to all the dads and father figures out here. And here's a dad joke for your day. What do you call a bear with no teeth? A gummy bear. Happy Father's Day.
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2: Yesterday on the show, we opened up our anonymous hotline where we were asking, what is the lie that has gone on so long you cannot tell the truth? Mm-hmm. And we had a woman anonymously call through and tell us about an incident that happened with her school class bird 16 years ago.
3: Someone had left the cage open and it was just flying around the room and everyone had gone out. So I was like, oh, I better grab it. So I was trying to grab it and I scared it to death. And
4: you never told anyone?
3: My husband sitting next to me listening to me say all of this. He didn't know it all. No one knew.
2: So not only did her husband not know about that story that she called up and told on the radio for the first time, it turns out he has been sitting on a little lie himself.
4: Mm-hmm. And we didn't get a chance to talk to him yesterday, but we just thought this lie is too good not to bring to you on the radio.
2: So he joins us this afternoon. Bailey, welcome in. How are you?
5: Hello, I'm good. I'm the bird killer's husband.
2: Oh, God. It was an accident, just in case anybody is.
5: I don't know.
2: Just tuning in.
4: Hey, this is bold from you, though, because we said, well, producer Sarah said, we can keep you anonymous if you want, and you said, no, use my name.
5: I trust that my friend doesn't listen to the radio. Oh.
2: You're safe.
4: Okay. Talk to us about it.
2: Yeah, you've had a lie that you've been sitting on. What is it?
5: The day I met him is when I lied to him, and it's no good. So I've never seen the movie Step Brothers. he thinks I have, purely because on our first day meeting, he quoted it. I don't even know what quote. It's something about that there's a lot of room for activities. All I did was laugh. That's all it took. And honestly, like, he thought I was the funniest person ever because it's like his favorite movie, and we've bonded over that ever since.
4: Wait, this is the quote that he has been quoting from Step Brothers to you. Have a listen to this.
6: So many aerobics in here. So many activities. Do step class.
7: It's making my head spin how many activities we can do.
6: Play Army Man.
2: So you had no clue what he was talking about. You laughed. He thought you knew what he was talking about. And since then...
5: Honestly, no idea. I think I'd seen enough online to catch what he was talking about.
4: That is so good.
5: But honestly, he was the best man at my wedding many years later. And apparently he quoted Step Brothers in it. But I couldn't tell you what he said.
4: Do you know what I love? I love that he is going, when people say to him, what bonded you and Bailey together, your best mate? He's going, our love of Step Brothers. We both love that movie and it bonded us together. And you are sitting here going, I have never seen it.
5: You know what? And it's on me that I still haven't.
4: Yeah, exactly.
5: I've had loads of opportunities and I've taken none of them.
2: That is so good, Bailey. That is brilliant. We're going to send you out something from our Chemist Warehouse shelf. That is so funny. Why don't you just come clean and tell him?
5: You know what? It's his birthday this weekend. It might be the opportunity.

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10: In this update, US envoys Steve Witkoff and Jared Kushner are meeting with Vladimir Putin in a renewed effort to bring the war in Ukraine to an end. The Russian president has said US President Donald Trump's envoys are always welcome and he hopes a solution can be found. BBC Russia editor Steve Rosenberg says there's a bit of difference to these talks.
11: From Moscow, Steve Witkoff and Jared Kushner are expected to travel to Kyiv, and Vladimir Putin has ordered his military not to strike the Ukrainian capital from midnight for the next 3 days.
10: A new study seeks to amplify the often overlooked voices of young people receiving palliative care. Auckland University doctoral candidate Ronald Chow's speaking to 16 to 24-year-olds about their experiences. He says the research looks broadly at their lives through a psychosocial lens. Charles says these young people are going through something very unique, navigating school, careers and relationships while living with a serious illness. That's news. To sports, and coach Dave Rennie is happy with the All Blacks' effort in the 29-24 third test loss to South Africa in Soweto, but says they need to be more disciplined. The Warriors are celebrating a record number of wins in an NRL regular season, thanks to pipping Manly 31-30. Canberra has upset finals-bound North Queensland 50-30, and the Storm scored late to beat the Sharks 24-20. The Black Foils have ended day one of Sale GP's debut in Valencia in last position in the 7-team Group A, earning just 2 points in light wins. Four of the morning's six English Premier League matches have ended in stalemates. The only winners have been Manchester City 1-0 over Coventry and Crystal Palace edging Fulham 3-2. That's sport. I'm Kalia Strong.
12: The Hits Northland weather. Cloud increasing with showers developing this afternoon or tonight. Cloudy with rain tomorrow clearing. Northerlies turning westerly. An early shower Tuesday, then fine breaks increasing. And the high today, 20 degrees.
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1: The Hits proudly welcomes Olivia Dean.
0: Julie, good morning. How's your Sunday looking? Any plans for the day?
2: Yeah, pretty good. I've already been for my walk. I'm about to mow the lawns and clean out my junk room.
0: Well, you got a busy Sunday coming up and a great start for you. I'm going to put you in the drawer for Olivia Dean.
2: Oh, amazing. I'm so excited. Thank you so much.
0: Hey, you are welcome. We'll do it again at 12 o'clock and 5 today. Listen out for that cue to call to get in there. The drawer with Maddie and PJ coming up on Friday. Olivia Dean, October 17. We'll get you there from anywhere. It is The Hits.

0: Hello, hope you're having a great weekend. Maddie and PJ here, and I hope you have a really special Father's Day. We are back next week with Am I a Weirdo? So you can start texting through for that to 4487.
1: Plus, guess what? We have got a double pass to go and see Olivia Dean live at NZ. Your chances next week.
0: We'll see you from Monday on the Hits.

You're on the hits. How's it looking for Dad's Day for Sunday? A bit of rain around the country. In fact, some heavy rain. The orange warning in force for Nelson, Buller and Grey. Temperatures have dropped a bit for the South Island and the country's high going to Napier, getting up to 21 degrees today. You got Peter of a Sunday, Ed Sheeran next, right after Jay-Z, Alicia Keys on

0: here on the Hits, DJ Sammy for Father's Day, and with Olivia Dean playing in Auckland on October 17, we can get you there from anywhere. Flights, fuel vouchers if you want to drive, accommodation and tickets to the sold-out show. Julie made it in the draw just after 9. We'll do it again at 12 and 5 o'clock. Listen out for your cue to call to be in there for Olivia Dean and the draw with Maddie and PJ coming up on Friday. Sam Fender, Olivia Dean and Shania Twain coming right up on the Hits.
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0: on the hits to start this day, and this is the home of the Alpha Quiz. Back for the new week. You're winning at 7:45 in the morning and 4:45 in the afternoon with Maddie and PJ. Back into it again tomorrow. It's coming up to 10.
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8: In this update, an early Father's Day quake has rumbled the Taranaki region this morning. The 4.2 magnitude earthquake struck at 6:46, 12 kilometres west of Taranaki Maunga. It was 8 kilometres deep and felt by more than 2,000 people. New research could suggest changes to prison sentences for those with children. An Auckland University study is investigating what happens to young people when a parent or primary caregiver is behind bars. Previous research shows nearly 80% of children have unchanged living arrangements when fathers are jailed, and about 20% when mothers serve time. Law professor Julia Tolmie says imprisonment can destroy a child's upbringing.
9: Kids are losing the support of their parents at crucial times in their lives, separated from siblings. They can have where they live and their education completely disrupted.
8: That's news. To sports, and Springboks coach Rassie Erasmus feels the 29-24 win over the All Blacks in Soweto was built on moments rather than dominance. South Africa is now 2-1 up in the four-test Greatest Rivalry series. Close but no cigar for a trio of Kiwi athletes in the final Diamond League event of the season in Brussels. Imogen Elias finished fifth in the women's pole vault final. Zoe Hobbs nabbed sixth place in the women's 100 metres. And Tom Walsh also finished sixth in the shot put. Americans have fizzled at the US Tennis Open. Ninth seed Taylor Fritz has been bundled out in the third round of the men's singles, while seeded women Madison Keys and Anna Anisimova have also been eliminated. That's sport. I'm Carly Strong.
10: The Hits Northland weather. Cloud increasing with showers developing this afternoon or tonight. Cloudy with rain tomorrow clearing. Northerlies turning westerly. An early shower Tuesday, then fine breaks increasing. And the high today, 20 degrees.
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1: So hot in here. So hot in here.

here on the Hits for Sunday, Father's Day. What is going on for Father's Day? Maybe shouting dad lunch somewhere or brunch even. You've got Peter here today. 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You can have us on anywhere, anytime. Ella Langley coming next, right after Taylor Swift.

Hey, it's Ben here. Happy Father's Day to all the dads and father figures out here. And here's a dad joke for your day. What do you call a bear with no teeth? A gummy bear. Happy Father's Day. Love the hits.

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1: We don't do presents for Mother's Day and Father's Day. 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
1: Yeah. Ask any mother. 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
0: Back tomorrow on the

You're on the hits. Big winners on Friday. Shanae and Richie, they got the surprise getting the mortgage paid for a whole year thanks to One Roof on the house winners. And now we are taking you to Olivia Dean, the Auckland show happening October 17. Flights, accommodation, petrol vouchers if you want to drive, and tickets to this sold-out show. Our next Cuticle just after 12 on the hits. Hi.

0: You're on the hits with Green Day for Father's Day. With Maddie and PJ this week, they've got one question for you to win. 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TheHits.co.nz, register to win with Maddie and PJ this week. Let's give you Alex Warren and Sixpence None the Richer coming right up on The Hits.
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0: on the Hits, 21 Pilots, just over 60 minutes away from your next chance to be in the draw for Olivia Dean in Auckland. You can fly, we've got tickets for you, or you can take the car and we'll give you, we'll sort out the petrol. There's accommodation and tickets to this sold out show. So your cue to call just after 12. Let's give you Linkin Park and Teddy Swims next on the Hits.
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9: 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Kiwis are awesome. 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For 40 years, PB have been proud to be here. So if you need your daily dose of

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1: In this update, National was promising to expand access to the 5% first home loan scheme. If elected, it says it will increase the income cap for eligibility so more people can access the scheme. Jacob Jones reports.
2: Singles and group buyers would be able to get it if they make $300,000 a year or less. The current system has a $95,000 limit for single people and a $150,000 limit for couples. National Party housing spokesperson Chris Bishop says this will make more people able to achieve the Kiwi dream of owning their own home.
1: The UN General Assembly has voted to change the world map to reflect the true size of Africa. The traditional Mercator map, used since the 16th century, shows Africa as a similar size to Greenland, and it's actually 14 times larger. The resolution was sponsored by Togo and passed with the support of 164 countries, with only the US voting against it. That's news. To sports, and All Blacks coach Dave Rennie is philosophical about losing Adi Savia when he was a dominant presence in the 29-24 loss to South Africa in the third test in Soweto. The skipper has scored two impressive first half tries when he was forced from the field with a dislocated shoulder.
3: I mean, he was massive, wasn't he? But, you know, Wallace come on and played well, so we're certainly not going to use that as an excuse.
1: Savia is out of the deciding fourth test in Baltimore. Dan Hooker has suffered a first-round TKO loss to UFC newcomer Saladin Parnasse in the main event of the UFC Fight Night in Paris. Kiwi driver Scott McLaughlin has qualified fastest for the final race of the IndyCar season in Monterey, California. Marcus Armstrong will start 9th on the grid, with Scott Dixon 16th. That's sport. I'm Carly Strong.
4: The Hits Northland weather, cloud increasing with showers developing this afternoon or tonight. Cloudy with rain tomorrow clearing, northerlies turning westerly. An early shower Tuesday, then fine breaks increasing, and the high today 20 degrees.
0: The station that takes you all the way from the 90s till now. I just wanna be here. Love the Hits.

You're on the Hits Father's Day, but wet around the country for this one. Some heavy rain, the orange warning for Nelson, Bullock, Ray, Tararua, Kapiti, Hauraferua and Wairarapa. Cooler temperatures today in the south, and country's high going to Napier, getting up to 21 degrees today. You've got Peter in for the weekend. It's Bastille on the Hits.

0: Hey, John and Ben and Megan here. Hope you have a great weekend. Good luck to the Warriors this afternoon.
1: Good luck to us too, trying to convince Megan's dad, Wayno, to say something to her. He has never told her this. For Father's Day, can we get him across the line?
0: Plus, have we lost a bet with South Africa, and will there be consequences for our radio show? We'll find out tomorrow on The Hits.

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You'll be in to win that just for helping us out with the music. 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Send that to 44870. We'll send you back the link. It's James Arthur on the hits.

0: Hey, it's PJ here, and just wanted to wish all the epic dads out there a very happy Father's Day. Hope you have a magical and special day with your loved ones.
1: Love. The Hits. I never knew.

0: It's the Frey on the Hits, streaming everywhere on the iHeart app after a huge winning day on Friday. Sinead and Richie are winning on the house with one roof property, getting the mortgage paid for a whole year. And now we're sending you to Olivia Dean, the Auckland show, sold out show. We've got the tickets for you and we'll get you there from anywhere. Less than 30 minutes from now, your next cue to call will play just after our news at 12. Then we'll do it at 5 o'clock again today. And the winner will be found on Friday afternoon with Maddie and PJ. So get ready to get in that draw just after midday on the Hits.
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0: 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That cue to call right after our news update. Then let's give you Nickelback and Harry Styles after 12 on the hits.
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